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18: How about Ice Ice Baby?
1: Oh, Vanilla Ice, of course. You know, that's one of our most requested songs ever, but it's probably the oldest song that we still get a lot of requests for. It came out in 1990. Did you know that?
18: No, I didn't.
1: Wow.
18: 1990?
1: Yeah.
18: Did they remake it?
1: No, it's the original. It's the same one we always play. I mean, there might be like a cover of it out there somewhere, but I've never heard of it. But you know, Ice Ice Baby is actually a sample of a song by Queen, Under Pressure. You know that one?
18: Yeah, Under Pressure, yeah.
1: Yeah, that came out
18: but
1: a few years
18: there's
1: before.
18: There's a lot of arguments about that.
1: Ice Ice.
18: I don't know, I kind of like Ice Ice Baby better.
1: I do too. I mean, they're both great songs and they both kind of have a similar riff, but Vanilla Ice had this big lawsuit because he used Under Pressure without permission, but it turns out that he was able to get away from it because his goes dun dun dun da da dun dun dun dun dun dun dun dun dun dun, where Under Pressure just goes dun dun dun da da dun dun dun dun dun. It's missing that one extra little bass note.
18: Yeah, I did hear about that, but I don't know, man. I grew up with Under Pressure first, and then Ice Ice Baby just kind of blew it away.
1: Wow.
18: It was just too long, too.
1: How old are you?
18: I'm 13.
1: Oh, my gosh. Well, you know your music pretty well. I'm impressed.
18: Yeah, I guess.
1: I'm the same way. Well, thanks for calling Liveline. You hit us up anytime, all right?
18: All right.
1: What's your name? Where are you from?
18: Oh, I'm River, and I'm from New England, Georgia.
1: Great. Thanks for being on Liveline, River.

0: requests, all about you, your shout-outs and dedications, people checking in from all over North America. Oh, my gosh, we're having such a good time. It's already getting kind of nippy outside. Of course, it gets darker much earlier. You go to Walmart, Lowe's, Home Depot. They got the Halloween decorations out. Christmas stuff just around the corner. It's unbelievable how time flies. But I hope your summer was one of the best, if not the best ever. I know I've got some really good memories. You can see all of them on my Instagram, at Mason Kelter, M-A-S-O-N-K-E-L-T-E-R. The food I eat, the places I go, the people I saw, the concerts, and oh, Montreal, just really, really good time. Anyways, now,
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1: There's a lot of hate for that song, honestly. We don't like to dump on the music we play. But I go through Instagram and X and Facebook, TikTok. Gen Z is like, oh, get this Nepo baby off my feed. Oh, her father's a billionaire. Nobody actually likes the song. She's an industry plant. Well, it's huge on Spotify, and maybe they paid for that. I don't know. Maybe they paid for some chart positions. But I doubt that they're paying people to call Liveline some crappy little radio show. People are really hitting us up. They want to hear it. And people of all ages, too. We got men, women, young, old. It's really, really good. I happen to like it. Stella Lefty, Boston. Anyways, your chance now to win something on the Secret Sound.
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1: 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And again. All right, what's that sound? 85 Live Line, that's the number. 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
5: Hi there. We want to take a guess at what we think the sound is.
4: All right.
5: Okay, we're thinking either tote lid or Velcro straps.
4: Ooh, you got to pick one.
5: Oh, okay, you're teasing us. We're going to go with tote lid.
4: Tote lid. Not necessarily, no. But you're close.
5: Oh.
4: We're going to play it again in about, let's see here, 25 minutes. Can you wait?
5: All right, I guess we'll have to.
4: Yeah, you will. That's how we keep you listening. What's your name?
5: Tyrone.
4: Where are you from, Tyrone?
5: Here in Winnipeg.
4: Oh, cool. Thank you so much for being on Liveline. You have a great night. Stay tuned. We're on for another hour and 45 minutes.
5: You bet. All right, looking forward to it.

0: Kick me out the bar.
1: Oh, yeah, says Lightline. I'm real tipsy tonight. My name's Mason. Thank you so much for being here. It's all requests, all about you. We can't do any of this without your calls and texts. So thank you from the bottom of my heart. And now your last chance to win.
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1: Yes, just be first to correctly identify what it is. 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You've given all these clues. Nobody's gotten it yet, though. We're taking something off of something. It involves storage, and I guess we'll say food, too. A couple more times, real quick. What's that sound? 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
8: Hi, I'm calling to see if you could play anything from the Black Eyed Peas.
4: Oh, we have so many songs by them. In fact, we just did Fergie. 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
8: I guess so.
4: Doesn't technically count as a repeat artist. How about Meet Me Halfway, My Humps, Where's the Love, I'm a Bee, I Got a Feeling, Boom Boom Pow.
8: Oh my gosh, those are all amazing. 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
4: Pick for you. 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That's my favorite. That's my real favorite.
8: You know what? That sounds great too.
4: Okay. Who's this?
8: This is Emily.
4: Where are you calling from?
8: I am calling from good old Pekin, Illinois.
4: What's going on tonight?
8: I'm just outdoor dashing, listening to you guys, and so I thought I would call and request a throwback.
4: Well, that's good. I'm thinking about DoorDashing food right now. I had a nice, healthy dinner, and you know what that means. You're hungry 3 hours later, so I'm looking around, seeing what I can get, because everything's about to close.
8: I know it. Well, us dashers appreciate you. So.
4: Yes, I always tip very well. 50 cents. No, I'm kidding. Here's your song. Thanks for calling Live Line.
8: Thank you so much.

104.7 KCLD. We've had so much fun tonight. It's all thanks to you, your shout-outs, dedications, requests. Doesn't happen without your participation. We really appreciate it so

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I know you're thinking to yourself, self, if a psychic broke her toe, would she ever return to the radio? 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

These Jonas Brothers tickets are hot, and everyone wants to grab them courtesy of the Playhouse. 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Grand Casino Arena, November 2nd. The Jonas Brothers. 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It's fun.

0: 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And this is what it sounds like when you did.
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3: 3641, 2, 3, 4, 5, 6, 7, 8, 9.
4: Yes! What is it?
5: She said it.
4: It's 3641.
2: It is.
5: Yeah.
0: The winning starts September.

0: 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And this is what it sounds like when you did.
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5: 3,333.
4: Thank you.
0: Seriously, the winning doesn't stop.
6: $600.
2: Yeah.
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0: You gotta swing that.
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0: This is what it sounds like when you didn't sign up for the KCLD VIP. And this is what it sounds like when you did.
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6: 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'Cause when I leave for the night, I ain't coming.

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3: 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What is it?
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0: All right. The winning starts September 14th.
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6: All right, six bells, what the hells? What's going on? It's Kat and JJ. Good morning. This Thursday is jam-packed. We'll get all over that in a couple of seconds. How was your Wednesday?
7: Wednesday was very productive. It was good. Got in a 50-minute nap. That was unbelievable. It wasn't one of those where you're confused when you wake up. It was like, I am ready for the rest of my day. So I was recharged.

0: Good morning. It's Cat and JJ. Have you had coffee this morning? I hope so, because what I'm about to present to you is a little bit wonky. I had to spend some time with it. There is an online petition. So we're in the burr months right now, right? September, October, November, December. So it goes 30, 31, 30, 31. There's this online petition to change our calendar from 12 months to 5 so that every day is the same length. All right. Every month would get, or not every day, but every month would get 73 days.
1: Don't knock on my door with this. I won't sign a thing. Don't come to me with this.
0: So I'm reading this post, 5 equal months of 73 days. And I'm trying to decide, do I like this? Do I hate this? It's really kind of split. Some people are into it just because you never have to remember, are there 30, 31, 28, any of those month lengths. So here were some of what I thought were the more entertaining months. So somebody originally in the very first post I read said, how about 13 months, 28 days each, that's 364, and then New Year's Day is a special break day.
1: Okay.
0: I can be into that.
1: Most people take that day off.
0: Yeah, but it's still, you got to remember every single day. So somebody said, living through a 73-day joggist would finish people.
1: It would.
0: Socktober sounds it. Wake me up when Socktober ends. Mm-hmm. It's a little bit different. But here was my favorite comment on this. Jebuary sounds like a trendy girl from Utah.
1: It does.
0: Jebuary.
1: Sounds like a character from Star Wars.
0: Would you support this? I was very surprised at how... For me, you think of a month, it's got to be about 30 days. But if they decided you're going to have 73-day months, could you get behind this?
1: No, I couldn't. It's conversations like this where I get upset because I have a lot to do every day and I wish other people had more to do every day. You know, it's just like renaming lakes. It's like renaming oceans. It's not necessary. It's not needed. We already have it printed everywhere. There's no reason. And there's no reason to give any more brain strength to this.
0: The brain strength is exactly where I was.
1: Learned the hand trick, you know, January, February, knuckles. March, April, May. And I can't unlearn that. So
0: the first time I read that they're proposing 73-day months and we only get 5 of them, I realized I have never pushed my brain to its full potential. I was unable to wrap my mind around it at first. And the more I lived with it, the more I was like, this really wouldn't be that bad. Calendars would be thinner. The squares would be smaller. Now, you'd have a problem because you write everything down on your calendar with a planner.
1: That's true.
0: You'd have a real problem. You'd have to flip through all of those. But could anybody else get behind a 73? I think I'm leaning about 60% yes, mm-hmm. back to a 40% no. The longer I've lived with it, the more I'm like, maybe a 73-day month wouldn't be that bad. Obviously, they'd have to adjust.
1: My heart just went crazy saying 73-day month. That's 4 pay periods.
0: But I think they'd have to figure that out in payroll, and that would be fine with me.
1: As good long luck, as
0: we,
1: Brian.
0: Like every 2 weeks, I think everybody could just go to every 2 weeks, and that'd be fine. You'd still get 26 checks. Mm-hmm. It would still be the same amount of days, but could you support a 73-day month? I think I'm kind of into it.
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0: While we tinker around with that, we should dig into the 4 before you hit the door. There's 4 things, at least 4 things, that we think you need to know about to start your day.
1: We're going to talk about the chaos that was happening in Minneapolis, what led to the shooting. And you know what? If you have Meta glasses, you could be in big, big trouble if you tamper with them, and you're going to find out why so many were destroyed yesterday or altered by Meta. That's coming up with the 4 before you hit the door next.
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7: 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Seeking justice for the injured.
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7: All right, hey, good morning and welcome back in. Remember, Psychic Kim's going to be here in less than an hour. At 7:30, we'll start doing his free psychic readings. Got Jonas Brothers tickets for you at 8:20. Well, let's talk about this Netflix show.
11: Yeah, it's a new Netflix show. It's called Wait to Date, W-E-I-G-H-T to date. So this is where people are on a weight loss journey just so they can start dating. So this is like, you know, and some people want to put their best foot forward. I think you should. I think everyone should. Don't show up like a slob. If you're not happy with something about yourself, you shouldn't be out dating anyway. You need to be happy with who you are and then head out for that journey because it's going to break you.
7: What if they've got like an Instagram model hottie on either side of the coin, man or woman, and you get to date them 10 times if you lose 50 pounds? Would that be motivation?
11: That sounds conditional.
7: Right. You lose the 50 pounds and then you can go on a date with this hottie and we'll get you, we'll pay for all your dates. Could you lose 50 pounds then?
11: I don't know. I mean, everyone wants to date someone hot, but then if you look at it, they're only dating you because you're losing weight.
7: Right. Like that's your motivation.
11: Yeah.
7: Right? You don't have to try to impress them with any game. As long as you can drop 50 pounds, you can date the hottest Instagram model.
11: Mm-hmm. No.
7: Hmm.
11: I don't know. I don't know if that would be motivation for me. I think getting healthier should be motivation. I think knowing that you did everything you could to be the best version of yourself out there in the dating world. But some people are dating right now and they're getting slapped in the face with reality. Some people are very blunt. Like, yeah, you know what? This is not going to work for me. You walk weird. You know, that would be crushing. That I can't imagine wanting to keep going back out to the dating world.
7: Hey, Mike, yeah. I appreciate you calling, man. You went through a big change for dates, right?
12: Yeah, so I lost 100 pounds.
11: Wow.
12: After going on a date with somebody who made me feel terrible about my weight.
11: So they inspired you in a negative way. You know, people find inspiration in so many different ways. I'm sure up to that point, you had wanted to lose some weight, but nothing had inspired you more than somebody. Yeah.

0: song could ever say.
1: Hey, what's good? It's Kat and JJ. Good morning. Thanks for joining us. Psychic Kim's coming up in 40 minutes at 7:30. We'll start doing free psychic readings.
2: All right. Will you find the audio about how much, like the mansion audio? How much do you think your house has gone up in value in the last year and a half?
1: It went up. I just saw it. I looked it up on Zillow the other day, and I think it was six grand.
2: It went up six grand
1: since the beginning of 2026.
2: Okay.
1: Go ahead.
2: We bought our house 6 years ago, and it has gone up over $100,000. It's so hard to ignore that.
1: So here's the problem.
2: You realize?
1: Are you going to get that for your house versus the property taxes you're paying on
2: it? Comps, too. But I do know that the exact model, like in our development, it's cookie cutter. You know, our model is every other house. And I know that our finished basement, we have an extra bathroom. We did all this to our basement to up the value.
1: Sure.
2: But two houses down, this like young couple just bought it for $100,000 more than what we bought our house for. Unfinished basement, one less bathroom, one less bedroom. And I'm like, this is where young couples are at right now. But so many houses, their value has gone up. I was reading in San Francisco that they have actually a mansion shortage.
3: Pacific Heights mansion sold for $56 million a few months ago after multiple offers. Atherton, already the most expensive zip code in America, just hit a median home price over $10 million. There just aren't enough trophy homes for the amount of AI money chasing them.
2: And that's what it is. A bunch of people making money off AI in every capacity, and they want to spend it. This is new money, and there are not enough mansions. Can you imagine having that problem? I'm sure as a realtor, you're like, let's build. Let's get this going so I can make some
1: building
2: money.
1: Building is not cheap, though, either. Yeah. I mean, after COVID, material prices went through the roof. They never came down to where it was pre-COVID prices. Mm-hmm.
2: And I know AI is never going to go away, but more people are going to have their hands in it. So less money for you when more people are getting paid for it. But
1: and I don't pay much attention
2: because
1: our goal is... when we retire, we'll leave that place for the kids. Mm-hmm. And just because it's a pretty unique property and they're not going to find something like that again. But I don't. The only thing I ever think about is them when my wife complains about our property taxes.
2: Yeah.
1: Then I'm like, I wish our property value would go down. Like, we don't plan on leaving there. Like, that's it for us. We're done moving.
2: Right.
1: So I wish our value would go down so we didn't have to pay so much in taxes.
2: I would love for people to, if you can Zillow real quick, which it's not the end all be all, you know.
1: I think it's hard to get the price on Zillow for your price of your home.
2: Yeah.
1: I think that's hard to do. I don't think it ever sells for that.
2: It gets people dreaming though. You know, like when I saw it, I'm like, oh my God, we bought for this and we could sell for this.
1: But then to buy another thing you like is going to be even more expensive. People don't put that in the equation either.
2: At the interest rate that it's at right now. So yes, it's easy to dream, but like to really pull the plug on it is kind of tough. But how much has your home gone up from what you bought it at?
1: Oh, from what you bought it at.
2: To what it is right now. I'd be really curious to see. So.
1: Yeah, I think ours is about the same. I think it's up $100,000
2: from
1: 2.5 years, almost 3 years.
2: 2.5 years,
1: yeah.
2: $100,000.
1: Yeah. It's just
2: that's crazy.
1: It's because it's on a lake, and it's the shortage is there's no lake property out there. I mean, to find something, it goes immediately, and we got in a silly bidding war or whatever. But I'd be if you could look at your home real quick, and then what you actually paid for it. Who's got the biggest range of it's gone up that much? Now, what if you built your house in 1988 and you had a prime location and then they started putting up giant houses around you? You got a park, maybe it's on a lake, and all of a sudden you just waited it. I bet my neighbors who built their house in 1984, I bet you theirs has gone up at least $500,000 since they built it.
2: They'll make bank. So
1: who's got the biggest range there? Have you looked yours up?
0: Coming up next.
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2: All right, Tiger Woods was in court yesterday and found out his fate. 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

0: 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Good morning.
1: Live show.
0: You still with us?
2: I'm here.
0: Yeah, right. She's like, I expected a call and do a quick contest. And 15 minutes later, we're back into suds or soda. So when we first, our first round, I guess, technically, if you want to call it that, she's up to 3. Tabitha must get 9 to become our new leader in the clubhouse. Are you ready for can number 4, Tabitha?
2: Okay, let's go.
0: Let's continue. Suds or soda?
2: As a soda.
0: Okay. Look at this girl. There you go. Tabitha. You're feeling good right now, aren't you?
1: I love it.
2: Yeah, I'm at work, so they're all listening in.
1: Nice.
0: Ready for can number 5?
2: Yes.
0: Tabitha, suds or soda?
2: That's a beer.
1: You say it with such confidence, y'all.
0: How many people are gathered around the radio there? Tabitha?
2: Is it? Oh, how many people? 1, 2, 3, 4, me included.
0: Oh, you're all going to be so disappointed. That was a warm Pepsi.
2: Dang it.
0: Not a bad showing, though. That was a really, really good showing. And unfortunately, can't get you on the leaderboard, but say hi to everybody who's around working and listening, and we hope you have a great day today.
2: Y'all too. Thank you.
0: Take care. I love that accent.
3: Coming up next with Kat and JJ.
0: Okay, so here's the deal. We got to dig into the 4 before you hit the door, and then it's Psychic Kim time. So you can start getting in line right now if you want to wait for a couple of minutes. Psychic Kim here to do free readings in just 8 minutes. But first, let's explore the 4 before you hit the door.
1: Well, is Lindsay Clancy's murder trial going to end in a mistrial? Tell you where they're at. 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When are the best and worst times to travel? Are you going to want to stay off the road? I'll tell you all of that coming up with the 4 before you hit the door. Wake up.
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13: This is the Playhouse with Kat and JJ.
2: All right, hey, welcome in. This morning, we're blessed with the return of Psychic Kim, everybody.
3: I just don't feel like he took your toe injury as seriously as he probably should. You know, here I was checking on her. I texted her.
2: I think we owed an explanation. Yep. Now, how did you break your toe?
14: I was playing with a cat. We were playing basically like hide and seek. You know, you tag one and then you have to run away before you get tagged again. So this is a game we play. And I was running through the kitchen and put my couple of toes through a chair leg.
3: Yeah. And the x-ray is gnarly. It was not.
2: How many of the little piggies got broken?
14: Two. One really good. One was just a little. But, yeah.
2: Now, as a field goal kicker, this has got to be remarkably tough this time of the year for somebody like you to go through this.
3: See what
14: I'm
3: saying?
14: Oh, my gosh.
3: He just doesn't.
14: Yeah. You know, my husband's getting a break right now. Mm-hmm.
3: What does that mean?
14: To get it.
2: I do. It just wasn't very funny. So let's let her do what she really does.
3: He just nails on you, and then he's like, come on, let's improve our show, would you?
2: Well, it's not our stand-up comedian segment. It's our Psychic Kim segment. So I got so many people that want to talk to you. It's been a while. You ready to rock?
14: Absolutely.
2: Let's start with Natasha this morning, because she's been holding forever. Natasha, we appreciate your patience. How are you feeling?
1: I'm great. Thank you.
2: Good. You want to know about, we're great. Thank you for asking. You want to know about moving, like new house kind of thing? Is that what you're hoping to find out?
1: Yeah, I'm tired of renting, and I've been looking, me and my daughter are looking at houses, and I'm just trying to see if she sees us closing on a house or moving by the end of the year.
2: All right, Kim, by the end of the year, what are we thinking here for Natasha?
15: Yes, by the end of the year. I keep getting November. You're definitely looking, but I get you're looking in the right means. You're looking in the right direction. You're actually not like, you know, you're not overdoing it. You're not thinking outside of your scope. So they're like, she's definitely on the right lines. It's just, there's people that swoop in before you. Ooh. So it's like, I got to get in on something before it's even on the market. That's what it feels like. Because a lot of the houses that you're looking for are going quick.
1: Yes.
15: So
1: yes,
15: you got to act fast.
2: So start packing, Natasha.
1: I will. Thank you so much.
2: You're welcome. Good luck. Have a great morning. Jenna is with us this morning as well. Hi, Jenna. How you doing?
16: Good. How are you?
2: Good, good. And when I took your call and got you in line, we barely spoke about this, but you want to tell us a little bit more about your sister?
16: Yeah. So I have a sister who... she hasn't made a lot of great choices in life, put it nicely. And now we haven't really heard from her in, close to a year now.
2: Wow.
16: And so we're kind of starting to think, we've tried getting a hold of her. All numbers are disconnected that anyone had. We're kind of starting to think that

0: I'm realizing a little bit more in today's society that just standing up for yourself is kind of worthless. So let me break down the scenario for you one more time real quick. My wife texts me, can you grab some groceries? Boom, grab them. Five or six things. I'm waiting in line. One checkout thing is even available. So I'm waiting, got my AirPods in. And as I'm next, a woman with a full cart, I mean, she's got groceries for 2 weeks. She's about 24, 25, I'm guessing. Put together, look professional. Pulls in right next to me. Like she's going to zipper merge into the line. Mm-hmm. And I said, excuse me. And she said, I've been waiting here for 5 minutes. Or she said, I'm next. And I said, well, I've been waiting here for 5 minutes. Mm-hmm. I want to see if anybody can put themselves in her mind frame and guess what she said next to me.
1: All right. So some of these people guessing, rude girl said, ladies first.
0: No.
1: I know you're not, but what am I?
0: I would have let, if she would have said that, I would have let her in. That's not right. If
1: she called you racist.
0: No, we're the same race. So.
1: Okay. Then you have another 5 minutes to wait for me to go ahead.
0: I probably would have let her in if she'd have dropped that on me because I was in not a confrontational mood.
1: Heather said that her kids are waiting in the car and the car's still running and she has to hurry.
0: I would have probably called her a bad mom and taken over.
1: You would have? No, I think you would have let her go first.
0: I don't think so.
1: She said kids. But would it kill you to let me go first, said Ashley.
0: All right.
1: John says my time is obviously more important than yours.
0: That's probably the closest. Not right.
1: Okay, that's all we have.
0: She turned to me and she said, it's not even worth the fight, and then called me the a-hole word.
1: You were called the a-hole word
0: in
1: yesterday?
0: The grocery store. This is little to no confrontation at all. I said, excuse me. She said, I'm next. I said, I've been waiting here for 5 minutes. And she goes, this isn't even worth the fight, a-hole.
1: What an exclamation point.
0: And I was like, wait, my first initial thing was I looked down to make sure I didn't have like radio station gear on.
1: Yeah.
0: Because I got heated. But then I was like, and then she walked away.
1: Yeah.
0: And I'm like, and I waited and she went like beyond the line because it was only one line. Mm-hmm. So what I wanted to do is see if she was going to jump at the back of the line and then just kind of mock her by going super slow, having a nice conversation with the girl that was checking us out.
1: Punishing the people behind
0: you. But I was like, when was the last time in public you really called someone an a-hole?
1: I've never called anyone a word like that.
0: Oh, I can't say that. I haven't, but
1: I've wanted to. There have been times where I'm like, this could really make an impact if I could just say it like this.
0: I still had a 15-minute ride home, and I didn't even turn the radio on because I was still struggling mentally with trying to figure out what had just happened.
1: Yeah.
0: I'm there minding my own business, and literally, because I don't let you budge in front of me, with a full cart of groceries, I got called an a-hole.
1: It was a struggle for you because you really didn't do anything this time?
0: Well, yeah. If I ever get in a big conflict, I usually am fighting for something. There's something I'm willing to dig in for. And here, all I was doing was saying, you don't get to budge in front of me.
1: Yeah.
0: And then she called me an a-hole.
1: What would have it taken to let her go in front of you? Just a couple of items?
0: If it had nothing to do with the amount of items. It had to do with the fact that we're in the same line together. Like, what makes you so special that you get to budge in front of me and then the two other people that are behind me?
1: Mm-hmm.
0: If it was just me. And she's like, I'm late for work. Same thing. My kids are in the car. We're late for a dentist appointment. I would have probably been like, no problem. Mm-hmm. I have nowhere to go. And I still had nowhere to go. But I was just like, you could tell she was just going to budge.
1: I wonder if a lesson was learned. I wonder if she realized. But by the way she confronted you, I would say probably
0: my takeaway is this is someone who has never had no said to them. You grew up spoiled. Mom and dad gave you everything. You probably have a husband who gave you the two kids you wanted right away. You've got a professional job and nobody ever says no to you just because you wear that look.
1: Yeah.
0: But I was just like, my God. But I was like, I did nothing wrong except defend my place in line and got called an a-hole.
1: Is this the first time I've ever been on your side?
0: It's hard not to be on my side here. I can't imagine.
1: Write the date down.
0: I can't imagine justifying what this woman did.
1: A little weird.
0: It was very, very odd to me.
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0: And by the way, if this is you and you're listening, you know what you did is wrong.
1: Explain yourself.
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0: Our friends, the Jonas Brothers, are in town November 2nd at Grand Casino Arena, formerly Xcel Energy Center. Would you like to go? We'll have tickets right now, so start calling if you want to win them. And then tomorrow morning at 7:30, you'll grab our last pair of tickets. So what do you want to do to give them away today? How about around a Playhouse Island? We haven't played in a while. So here's how this works. Our company, in lieu of a giant pay raise and ratings bonuses, gave us a deserted private island a while back. And we thought, well, this will do. And so every once in a while, we like to open our island and the beautiful landscape we've set up to some listeners. The first 4 people that can get through right now at 320-251-1047 will be invited on to Playhouse Island. If you can survive and not get kicked off, you're going to see the Jonas Brothers. So you, and it really is the only game that we ever play where you could sit on hold, do nothing, and win. Pure luck. And if you've got a little, you should start calling now. 320-251-1047. 251-1047. Find your way onto the island and you could find your way to seeing the Jonas Brothers. Start calling and good luck.

0: It's been 10 years since the last time I played Los Angeles. If you can imagine. I know. I've been gone for a very long time. Yeah, it was a tough time. And I wanted to give up sometimes. I almost did give up. But then right before I gave up, I decided not to. But I made the call. They answered the phone. Hello? Dancing with the Stars. I said, not yet. Not yet. Oh, if you see me on that, it's over. Trust me. My spirit is broken. If you see me waiting for them judges, getting critiqued on my cha-cha, it's over.
1: Now back to the show that at least one listener's mom refers to as a dangerous cult.
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10: 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And never pass a bus when the arm is down and red lights are flashing. 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
17: This could be way too much for you to handle.
18: It is way too early for this, guys.
2: Oh, my God.
17: Critics agree.
2: Put some clothes on.
17: This morning show is certifiable.
6: Yeah, it is a little bit early. Kimberly, good morning.
19: Okay, perfect. It took me forever to find this phone number. I kept trying to hear you, and I was like, what are you saying?
6: Oh.
19: So I had to Google it, so I wanted to make sure I had the right phone number. So what time are you doing this tomorrow?
6: 7:30.
19: 7:30. All right.
6: And I will start saying the phone number much slower. I'm really sorry.
19: No problem. I was like, 3, 2, 1, what? Okay, bye-bye.
6: Well, yeah, okay, bye.

0: it's Kat and JJ. If you missed any of our show today, remember we always take our favorite parts and slap them together into about a 20 or 30 minute podcast. All you got to do is go to basically any podcast provider, punch in Kat and JJ, and you can catch up on all the episodes. Hi, Kayla. How you doing?
1: Good morning, guys. I'm doing good. How are you?
0: Great, thank you. We were talking about the lunatics that let all of these pets sleep in their bed, and then I saw your text. At your peak, at your prime, Kayla, how many pets were in your bed?
1: We had two full-size boxer dogs and three cats.
2: Yuck. And did you smell it, or were you like nose deaf to it?
0: I don't care whose they were. They were in your bed, though, right?
1: They were.
2: Yeah.
1: I hated the smell of the cats. The dogs, not a problem, but the cats. I don't like indoor cats, anyways. And they were my exes, so.
2: Mm-hmm.
1: Yeah.
2: I just look at it like, yes, you can spot ticks when you look at your dog, but they also have like other little mites, and I just don't know if I could ever allow them somewhere I sit, you know, somewhere I sit or somewhere I sleep.
1: That's fair. I get that.
2: Yeah.
1: A lot of people feel that way. But I take pretty good care of my dogs. And if you think about it, humans also have a lot of little critters on us that we don't know about.
2: Sure. Yep.
0: That's the weirdest cult I've heard in a long time, Kayla.
1: You're welcome, JJ.
0: It's just... Everything, and okay, so you said this is your ex, though. Did he take his kitties with him when he left?
1: She took her kitties with.
0: Oh, she did,
1: with.
0: Okay, so.
1: Well, kind of.
0: Wait, what?
1: We had to rehome one. Well, we had to rehome one because when she was moving into a one-cat apartment. So she rehomed one, and the other one, she was really sick anyway, so she ended up passing away like 2 weeks after she moved anyway.
2: Yeah. Oh.
1: So yeah. She had kidney failure.
0: And
1: so.
0: Are you single right now?
1: I am so single, but I don't know if I'm ready to mingle.
0: Okay, but it's you and still two full-size boxers in your bed every night?
1: No, just one boxer now because those two have passed away from old age.
0: Oh.
1: But my son, who's going to be 7 here soon, and I think he takes up more bed than the both of us.
2: None of this is on your dating profile, right?
1: I don't even have a dating profile.
0: Okay, well, when you create one, leave all this off, please.
1: Yeah, no. My dating profile is strictly hiking. I like to find rocks. You know, the geeky stuff.
2: Yeah. Well, good luck.
0: Did
2: That's
0: you
2: exciting.
0: Just admit in front of like 75,000 people that you like to find rocks?
1: Dude, there's a whole rock hounding community. Just saying.
0: Mm-hmm. Yep.
2: I believe it.
0: We're all
2: if
0: good.
2: There's a recumbent bike community, there's got to be an agate community.
0: Then you guys deserve each other.
1: And we do, and hopefully I find her. We'll see.
0: Thank you for calling. I hope you have a great day. There's so much to unpack here.
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0: I'm going to struggle getting through that. 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What do you got?
2: All right, last round. 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All right, that's coming up with Radio Paparazzi next.
0: I like rocks.
2: I like rocks.
0: I like rocks.
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0: dear.
1: If you were told you're just too heavy, I can't date you, would that inspire you to lose weight, or would it kind of depress you a little bit? That discussion was on the table early this morning, and you've got to hear from a guy named Mike who kind of went through this. He showed up for the date. He basically was told, hey, you catfished me because you're way too heavy, and it really inspired him to lose the weight. I thought this was very, very interesting. I'd like you to hear it coming up next.
2: Comedy gold.
3: I'm 39. I'm still on the family plan. I don't even know what a cell phone bill looks like. I have to fake conversations. I don't know any of the words. My friend was like, I'm low on data. I'm like, maybe I got some in my pocket for you. To be honest, I'm never getting off of the family plan. Never. My parents can pay until the day they die. It'll be sad when my parents pass. They'll be like, they're dead. I'll be like, oh, no. And then I'll be like, oh, no! How will I handle the financial responsibility?
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1: Well, let's talk about this Netflix show.
8: Yeah, it's a new Netflix show. It's called Wait to Date, W-E-I-G-H-T to date. So this is where people are on a weight loss journey just so they can start dating. So this is like, you know, and some people want to put their best foot forward. I think you should. I think everyone should. Don't show up like a slob. If you're not happy with something about yourself, you shouldn't be out dating anyway. You need to be happy with who you are and then head out for that journey because it's going to break you.
1: What if they've got like an Instagram model hottie on either side of the coin, man or woman, and you get to date them 10 times if you lose 50 pounds? Would that be motivation?
8: That sounds conditional.
1: Right. You lose the 50 pounds and then you can go on a date with this hottie. And we'll get you, we'll pay for all your dates. Could you lose 50 pounds then?
8: I don't know. I mean, everyone wants to date someone hot, but then if you look at it, they're only dating you because you're losing weight.
1: Right. Like that's your motivation. Yeah, right? You don't have to try to impress them with any game. As long as you can drop 50 pounds, you can date the hottest Instagram model.
8: Mm-hmm. No. Mm-hmm. I don't know. I don't know if that would be motivation for me. I think getting healthier should be motivation. I think, knowing that you did everything you could to be the best version of yourself out there in the dating world. But some people are dating right now and they're getting slapped in the face with reality. Some people are very blunt. Like, yeah, you know what? This is not going to work for me. You walk weird. You know, that would be crushing. That I can't imagine wanting to keep going back out to the dating world.
1: Hey, Mike, yeah. I appreciate you calling, man. You went through a big change for dates, right?
18: Yeah. So I lost 100 pounds.
8: Wow.
18: After going on a date with somebody who made me feel terrible about my weight.
8: So they inspired you in a negative way. You know, people find inspiration in so many different ways. I'm sure up to that point you had wanted to lose some weight, but nothing had inspired you more than somebody that was a jerk to you.
18: Yeah, they said that, like, I borderline catfished them with how big I was. And
8: do you feel like you did?
18: I don't think so. I just think that I guess they just didn't see enough pictures of me or something. But yeah, that's what they said. And I was just like, oh, this is not good. Yeah. It made me furious. And
8: furious enough to lose over 100 pounds. That's pretty incredible. Now, where's life at when it comes to dating? Are you more confident? Are you dating more people?
18: Yeah, I feel good. Okay. I'm definitely putting myself out there a lot more. And everything's good. But that was not good. That was really bad. Yeah. And I felt bad, but it definitely motivated me in the right direction.
19: True broadcast greatness.
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1: So it's been a while since we've had Psychic Kim on our show. I don't know if you heard this, but her entire life got derailed when she broke her toes chasing her cat. And now she's returning to our show for free psychic readings. If you missed it this morning, it was a hell of a lot of fun. And we got a lot of people on with Kim. So hang on,

0: Psychic Kim hadn't been on our show in a while. She was out with a broken toe. We found out it was actually two toes. And then we thought maybe she fell off her chair when we were talking to her this morning. It was an epic reading session with Psychic Kim. And a lot of people got some insight into where their lives are headed. If you missed it this morning, it's worth catching up on next.
1: Thanks to the miracles of modern science, these simple, feeble-minded creatures have been able to find gainful employment. And for that, we are deeply sorry.
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7: 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They were able to help me.

0: Question today is, how many animals sleep in your bed at one time? I have just gotten down like a rabbit hole of tiny van slash house living. And this one couple that lives in their van and their backyard is different every single day. And they park and they just watch the sunset from their loungers.
1: Remember when we used to call these people bums?
0: Yes. And now they're like, cool. And then they were like, come inside our newly revamped van. And they had a little like walkway ladder type thing for their pets. And it showed two cats in this bed and three dogs. That means two cats, three dogs, and two humans are sleeping in the size of a Sprinter van.
1: And when did dogs and cats start getting along?
0: You have to.
1: Every cartoon I saw as a kid, they battled it out.
0: Environment. Nope, not here. And I was like, that van must smell so stinky. On a night that you can't have the windows open to sleep or whatever, everyone just stinks. The dog farts, everything. And so I was wondering how many animals actually sleep in your bed. People were commenting on Facebook. Ashley says one. Felicia, one, if you don't count my husband. And then Lori showed a photo of this Great Dane that sleeps in the bed with her and her man. And then Charity says at times four.
1: Jack, how many in the bed?
2: I have four, but they started out my wife's. Like, when I met her, I was single bachelor. I had my whole bed to myself. I moved in, and when we were dating, I think she kind of hid it from me. Like, maybe she kind of locked them out a little bit. And the second I moved in, she moved those doggy stairs up, and all of a sudden, it's a party on the bed every night. It's a little frustrating.
1: So you said it's you, your wife, and four dogs?
2: Yeah, so I had one, but mine was disciplined. I had a dog bed. She had three, and the expectation is they all get on the bed, and I can't look at mine and be like, you got to stay down there. So right. Now it's all four.
0: All right, so we're going to start with four then. You're going to start the trend.
1: The leader in the clubhouse is four.
0: Who can beat four pets on the bed at one time when you sleep? Thanks for calling.
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If hearing this gives you any kind of feels, then you're going to want to be here for the weekend rollout at 8 a.m. DJ Johnny D, as a matter of fact, he's got two mixes for us, one at 7, one at 8. 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

is a beautiful thing. I think when kids laugh, it just makes you smile. It's amazing. But when it is as creepy as this little girl's laugh, it might make you look at it differently. Might make you want to limit your jokes around kids. 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

0: good to admit it. 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But I don't know physically if I could laugh for one whole minute for money, for even just a dollar.
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1: 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And action. Nice. Yeah, it's real.
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0: As you parent, there are certain conversations that you didn't think you'd have to have. There are some that are givens, like stranger danger. Don't, you know, do it until you're ready in a committed relationship. Just not worth it. But rarely do you think you have to have that conversation with your kids where you have to say the movies are not real. So don't do them in real life. This guy talks about why he went to the principal's office next.
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3: I had a couple of revelations yesterday that I feel like I need to share. Number one, I think my marriage is on the rocks.
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0: doesn't like you.
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0: in La La La Love with Ace Ventura and that franchise. It was my favorite when I was younger, so I get it. I get the appeal that you want to make it into your everyday life. This guy, however, found out the hard way.
1: We saw the movie and went back to school the next week, and my first grade teacher was upset with me about something, and I said, well, why don't you cry about it, saddlebags?

0: about you? We've had the AC on, been a little steamy this summer. And so we just got, I think, what is one of our biggest energy bills of the season of summer. And I want to know if it relates to yours. Wherever you're listening to us from, I have the states with the highest monthly bills and the lowest monthly bills. All right. So I'm going to tell you number one in each category. And I want to know who out there thinks they have the highest energy bill. All right. That's next.
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just keep the windows open. You don't need to sleep with a blanket just to save a few bucks. But listen, we want to sleep comfortably, so we have the AC on. But the other day, got the bill in the mail, and I opened it up. It was sticker shock. I'm like, I don't know if it's ever been that big. It was like $398 for our energy bill, our AC, whatever we're using inside the house. But I was reading, when it comes to bills as a whole, New York has the highest monthly bills. So they say about a month, they're in the $7,000 range when it comes to monthly bills. So that could be water, sewage, waste management, whatever it is. But over $7,000 a month. That's crazy. With the lowest, Arkansas.

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our last pair of tickets to see the Jonas Brothers, their show at Grand Casino Arena in St. Paul, November 2nd. Would you like to go? 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

that scare kids enough to make sure that they fall in line. If you have not heard the Target mannequin trick that these moms are playing on their kids, you're going to love it. You might want to use it too. It might be very, very effective. You're going to hear that next.

0: mom thought of this lie is a mom that I could vibe with. I could meet you for coffee because you think like I do. Sometimes you have to scare kids, all right? Even if it's in Target and you don't want them to run away from you.
1: Do you see those kids? Do you know what happened to them?
2: Yeah.
1: They got frozen because they ran away from their mommies. You see them? So Target took them and they froze them.
2: What?
1: That's why it's so important you stay with your mom when you are in the store.

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1: Story time. A disgusting story. A story that, well, I mean, you won't look at me different because you've heard this story many times. And I don't know why this stuff keeps happening to me. But this time, it was an explosion and it got on the shower curtain. You know what I'm talking about. But be warned, you shouldn't be eating anything, okay? My poor wife and kid. I'll tell you next on KCLD.
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1: So, Dirt Holler, have you ever pooped yourself?
2: Oh, you know what? I think it's when I saw my first actual rent bill, and I think I grabbed a nice pair of white shorts.
1: Well, first of all, don't ever wear white shorts. They stain too easy. So, I used to be really embarrassed to share these stories with you, but, I mean, it happens way probably too much to me than it should. But I pooped my pants again. Yeah, it was the other day. I was driving home and all of a sudden I got this huge gas bubble and I knew not to trust it. I'm like, okay, I'm freaking 8 minutes away from home. Whew, and my stomach was just so hard. It was like a bowling ball. And I got inside and I said to Kat, I go, hey, I gotta go to the bathroom. Love you. Walked downstairs like one step at a time, very gingerly. Got into the bathroom downstairs, got my pants unbuttoned, and then boom, it shot. So I pulled fast, boom, shot on the floor, boom, shot onto the frickin' cabinet and then the toilet, and then I finally found the hole. I even got some on the on the shower curtain. Oh.
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0: Attention.
1: There's a guy, he's been busted again, notoriously butt sniffing all around town. And people, well, he's now been labeled a sex offender because he's doing it for a sexual reason, but he just gets close enough to sniff women's butts. What's this all about?
2: I know he's harmless, but it's a weird fetish. Crouching down like you normally would, and he'll just look around and then just trying to take the chance to sniff like any woman's butt. First time I caught him, I was like, what is this guy doing? He looks creepy. You want to sniff blood? You could do sniff somewhere else.
1: I have so many questions. I really do. What got him on to it? Is he into the dirty butt? Does he want to run into a clean butt? 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
1: As a teacher, you got to be ready for anything. 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And this eighth grade teacher found out the hard way. 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
7: 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How you doing? 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

0: 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She's an eighth grade English teacher. Been that for many, many a decade. And so I've heard so many stories. And she's learned that, you know, you don't open up any conversation that could hurt your heart.
1: It's picture day at school, and they're going down in our social studies classrooms, and I have a little sign up in our slides to tell them how I want them to behave when we go down there and the expectations. 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A student looked at it and goes, "That's you?" And I said, "Yeah." And she goes, "Oh dear God."

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0: Old School at Noon.
1: Yeah, you remember this.

the old school at noon. Let's get it going on a Thursday. Get us in the mood for the weekend, a couple of days off. Maybe you have both Friday and Monday off, making for a long weekend.

two tickets to Paradise. I love going back that far. That was back to 1977. Is that crazy? We'll go back as long as it's a good one. I wanted to play that because JetBlue getting a new domestic first class with new premium cabin seats. It's called Blue First. 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Let me know.

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0: one goes out to all the mamas out there that are driving around and their kids that have not gone back to school because they're too young. Madagascar all the way. I like to move it right here with the old school at noon on KCLD. We have two spots left, and guess what? They are open. So what would you like to hear? 320-251-1047. Let me know. I'll slide it right in.
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Should we listen to this guy? Coming up next, he is so on our side, ladies. Let's say your man stepped out on you. What should be your next move? All right, I'm sure your girlfriends are all weighing in. This guy gives you the best route to go from a man's POV. All right, that's on the way.

0: your guy back. If you have evidence that he was making out with a girl, you want to get revenge, but you still want to stay with him. That's not computing to me, but this guy's like, this is how you do it.
1: Honestly, if I were you, I would hook up with someone else. Really? That seems wrong. Oh, please, don't let boys play you. Teach that boy a lesson. He gets a text from Janet from accounting saying, you seriously owe me one. He replies to Janet saying, I know. Thank you, Janet. I'll pay for all your drinks. I'm just curious, who was that guy you had me kiss? He looked really surprised and not happy about it. Oh, him. He's nobody. Just needed a picture. Ooh, why? Personal project I'm working on. It's almost finished. Don't worry about it.
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0: Going viral today, the video of the DoorDash delivery driver. No, he didn't tamper with the food, as far as we know. But what this man saw on his Ring doorbell cam, he got more than just a yummy meal. All right, that's on the way.
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0: ambulance is on its way. Can you hear it? All the rich people in San Francisco that can't find a mansion. There is literally a mansion shortage.
1: Pacific Heights Mansion sold for $56 million a few months ago after multiple offers. Atherton, already the most expensive zip code in America, just hit a median home price over $10 million. There just aren't enough trophy homes for the amount of AI money chasing them. Oh, we will.

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0: 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I mean, it's not the best job.
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last pair of tickets to see the Jonas Brothers, their show at Grand Casino Arena in St. Paul, November 2nd. 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

0: appointment today, and I almost got in the wrong car. I mean, it looked exactly like mine. It went to the door, tried to open it, and thank God it wouldn't open, you know? And then I realized my car was parked one spot over and down two. Ever happened to you?
1: Yeah.
0: Did you actually get in the car?
2: Got in the vehicle, started talking to the person, looked over and went, oh, and got back out.
0: What'd they say?
2: They just looked at me, who in the, you know, more or less, hurt you? And I'm like, see you later, bye.
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0: by what and who, I don't know, but I've been eating healthier lately, you know.
1: We know that's a lie.
2: No, seriously, I totally am. I mean, I have been.
1: No, you're not.
2: Well, I've thought about it a lot.
3: Derek Lee, KCLD.

0: list. It's real easy. 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
1: Hi, this is Dennis with Stop IRS Dead.
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2: Arby's, we have the meat.
0: Oops, sorry, wrong button. This one.
3: Arby's, we have the meat.
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0: Your first chance to win this afternoon, going to be some love. Love at 425 degrees. Talking Papa Murphy's. Yeah, the smells in your house. Your family appreciating you for not making sloppy joes again. Sorry, that's an inside joke to my wife. You want to win? Well, go back to 1996 with me when we play...
8: Who Sings It?
0: You know, when Tamagotchi was the brand new toy pet that everybody wanted?
9: Tamagotchi, the original virtual reality pet. Your care determines the pets you get from Bandai.
0: Oh, I pronounced it wrong. Imagine that. I promise I won't pronounce your name wrong when I put on the winner sheet to win next with KCLD.
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0: Let's go back to 1996 when everybody didn't just want a Tamagotchi. They wanted the real toy, but it was sold out. Tickle Me Elmo? Yeah, it was very annoying, and I'm just glad my brother was too old to have one. 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
1: Who sings it?
2: Hi, is it Coolio?
0: It is. And you're caller 10. That means you win.
3: Yay.
0: What's your name?
2: I'm Lexi.
0: Hi, Lexi. What's going on?
2: I'm just on my way home from work.
0: How was work?
2: It was all right.
0: Okay. Do you wish you had my job?
2: I didn't see.
0: What? What? You say you don't want to make beans? Because that's what you are making. I got this job making 3 magic beans a month.

0: was trying to fix something on my car today, and I had to use a jack. Yeah, I know. Manly. Well, I started twisting stuff, and now my hand is, like, completely dirty, and I've washed it 15 times. I've Googled stuff to get it off. It won't come off. What am I going to do?
1: I was looking forward to hearing your voice on the radio.
0: Oh, well, that's nice. Thank you.
1: Reminded me of how much of a fan I am.
0: All right, fine. I still need help with this grease on my hands.

0: It's me, Derek Lee, afternoons. Kirsten, why are you in the dumps?
1: Oh, I'm just driving home. I'm mortified. My dad just met my boyfriend for the first time.
0: Oh, no. What happened?
1: Well, he told him that he's not afraid to go back to prison.
0: Oh. Wait, your dad or your boyfriend?
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0: I need your help, okay? 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So please help. 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
14: 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His voice is known by everyone.
15: 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Derek. 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

0: I got a big problem.
1: Look at that. I've washed my hands like 15 times. This is why I don't do outside stuff. I mean, how do I get this stuff off? And the worst part? I can't do laundry.
0: And I love to do laundry. I seriously wash it with soap and water, scrubbed, used a brush. I use soap and sugar to make like an abrasive. I use soap and salt. I use olive oil. That just made it really slippery and grow fingerprints everywhere. And then I use cola, you know, because I saw one time that cola cleaned a battery, like got battery acid off something. I have a freaking wedding this weekend, and my hands look like I use them to wipe. I mean, how am I supposed to shake people's hands or walk through the crowd? I'm gonna create a diversion or something.
2: Oh my God! Oh my God, nobody look! Nobody look! Nobody look! Nobody look! Nobody look! Nobody look!
0: Yeah, I don't know. I haven't thought, but I do need your help or your secret of how you get grease from like a jack off your hands. Please help me.

0: Hey, Derek Lee, do you still need help with your issue in your hands?
1: Yeah, what do you got for me, dude?
0: All right, so in order to get grease off, what I would recommend is just use straight-up gasoline.
1: What?
0: Might not be the best. Yeah, might not be the best for the skin, but use straight-up gasoline. It'll rip it right off. And maybe with a few skin salts.
1: All right, I'll think about it, okay?

0: Caitlin wants to hear a song, and she says, I have to play it because today is a very special day, apparently. And she's happy.
1: I'm happy because I'm 17 now.
2: Oh, good for you. And how was it?
0: I'm sorry. Happy birthday, hon.
1: Thank you.
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hearing this gives you any kind of feels, then you're going to want to be here for the weekend rollout at 8 a.m. DJ Johnny D, as a matter of fact, he's got two mixes for us. One at 7, one at 8. They're all old school, and we had somebody request Hanson. He promised to get that in. Plus, all of your requests, old school, at 7 and 8, Friday morning in the Playhouse. Take a

0: Derek Lee on KCLD. You know, I ran the bus when I wrote it because I wrote it for so long. I'm the coolest, and I can help you, too. Dalton, where you sit on the bus, dude?
1: Where the cool kids sit.
0: Let me guess. You think that's the back, but it's not, you know.
1: Oh, the back's pretty awesome.
0: No, dude, it's not. It's actually a seedy world, and I'm just trying to look out for you.
1: Why?
0: Because I care? Hello, you silly son of a...

0: my color 157 million, brother?
1: I know the voice. Rich Cousin Peter, hello.
0: You know it, brother.
1: How you doing? Hey, will you swing by the station and cut me a check?
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0: It's KCLD with me, Derek Lee, playing the hits and making you smile all afternoon long. Thanks for hanging. What are you doing?
1: Just frothing.
0: Like frisbee golf?
1: Yeah.
0: So you're like me and don't have any friends, huh?
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0: Well, maybe you can meet a whole bunch of new people when you win tickets to Ciderfest 9/12. That's September 12th at Dick Putz Field. If you want to go, I got your GA tickets when we play Quick Clue. That's five words in 60 seconds. If you think you got what it takes to win, well, prove it. Next with KCLD.
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0: September 12th at Dick Putts Field, the St. Cloud Bev and Cider Fest. I got your tickets with Quick Clue. That's five words in 60 seconds. I need you to be caller 10 now.

0: Ladies and gentlemen, boys and girls, it's time again to play Quick Clue! Yeah! Your host is Derek Lee. That's me, Derek Lee, your host for Quick Clue. Where's my clapping? There it is. Thank you. I'm here to give you GA tickets to Ciderfest happening Dick Putz Field on September 12th, but you're also qualified for VIP tickets as well. So let's get down to business and get to know our contestant today, and that is Julie. Hello, Julie.
1: Hi, Derek. How are you?
0: I'm doing well. What are you doing right now?
1: Calling in for tickets and just kind of getting my day started.
0: Actually. Okay, getting your day started. It's 3:30.
1: Yeah, I know, but I have a day off and it's just been kind of a lazy day. So.
0: Okay, nice. I like it. Kevin's your husband, right?
1: He is.
0: Okay, is he going to give you a foot massage on your day off? Because I know he likes feet.
1: Maybe. Oh, you do?
0: I mean, that's what the internet says. That's what I heard, so.
1: Oh, okay.
0: I don't know.
1: Okay. I'll have to check that out.
0: All right.
1: I'm more of a back rub kind of girl, but we'll just go there.
0: And well, you know what back rub leads to. I'm just saying. So, all right, before we go and get you to play Quick Clue. Julie, I want to know what your favorite memory of all time is.
1: Marrying Kevin.
0: Wow. Okay. Yeah. When did you guys get married?
1: 1996.
0: Wow. So what, if my math is correct, that's 30 years, right? Yes? No?
1: Yeah. This is our 30th anniversary, actually, this month.
0: Wow. Happy anniversary. Very cool.
1: Thank you.
0: All right. Are you going to ask what my favorite memory is, or...
1: What is your favorite memory?
0: Thank you for asking. That's so nice of you. Actually, I have a lot. I could go with marrying Kat. I could go with the birth of my son. But actually, I'm going to go way back to when I was 4 years old, when it was just me and my mom. She didn't make a lot of money, right? But my Christmas that year, I walked out because Santa brought me every single He-Man there was and a whole bunch of G.I. Joes, and they were all battling each other. It was set up at the Castle of Grayskull and everything. It was so awesome, and it's such a core memory for me. I love my mama.
1: That's cool. So did you go to the new He-Man movie?
0: I haven't seen it yet, actually. So is it good?
1: I don't know. I know it's on some streaming that we have. We haven't watched it either, but I want to.
0: Yeah, yeah.
1: So there you go.
0: All right. Well, I will do that. Are you ready to play Quick Clue? Quick Clue!
1: It's ready for Kevin.
0: All right, let's do it then. Five words, 60 seconds. Here we go. You paid to sleep here.
1: Hotel, motel.
0: Yeah. Yes. It's what you light a candle. It's the thing you light to get it to start fire.
1: The wick.
0: Yes. It's a snake that squeezes.
1: An anaconda. Cobra.
0: Nope. It starts. It's in the name. It's
1: Boa constrictor.
0: Boa constrictor. Yes. Good job. This keeps things in or out of your yard.
1: Offense.
0: Yes. He wore number 23, number 45, and played baseball. He's also known as the GOAT. Basketball. Basketball. Sometimes I dream.
1: Michael Jordan.
0: Yeah!
1: Michael Jordan.
0: You just made it too, Julie. Congratulations. You are going probably with Kevin, I'm guessing.
1: I'm going with Kevin, yep.
0: Okay, very cool. You're going to go on September 12th to Dick Putz Field, Ciderfest happening, and you're qualified for VIP tickets. But here's some good news, too. If you go and see Kat at Coburn's between 4 and 6, she's giving away, Coburn's on Cooper, that is, she's giving away 2 VIP tickets tonight, okay?
1: Perfect.
0: All right.
1: Sounds good. Hang
0: on the line.
1: Interrupt.
0: Yeah, hang on the line. I'm going to get you some information. And remember, we got one more pair of tickets to give away tomorrow. Let's do it at 4:30 with 104.7 KCLD and Ciderfest. Just when

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0: So you're probably thinking, Derek, afternoons on KCLD, what are you thinking about? Well, I'll be honest, I got one thing and one thing on my mind only.
1: Is it sex?
0: No, dude, come on. I'm married. It's, what the heck is this smell on my hand?
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0: So school has already started for most, I think, right? Well, Liam's already a week into it. And the pet peeves have already started. 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A list of the top pet peeves about going back to school came out. And actually, number 5 is my number 1. I'll tell you about it next with KCLD.
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0: Amen. I love it. I mean, I go to bed at 8:30 every single night anyway, but I get up at like 3:40. 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

0: 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Seriously. I mean, look at our past report cards and just know that we're here for you, whether you work hard or are lazy.
1: I work 7 days a week. I've worked since last September about 55 hours every week.
0: Oh, the Gentleman's Club has some ridiculous hours.

0: We get to know each other a little bit.
1: What's happening, hot stuff?
0: Huh? What's happening? Me, Derek Lee, afternoons. By the way, you might get some weird questions, but don't judge me for that, okay? I mean, I'm asking for other people.
1: Hey, behave.
0: I know.
1: Yeah.
0: Woo!
1: Yeah, baby.
0: Stick around and have some fun with me, won't you?
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0: Ooh, it's got a sweet ring to it, doesn't it? I am a very important person, and that is what you'll be saying at Cider Fest when you get in 1 hour early this year on the 12th. That is when it's all going down at Dick Putts Field. 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I'm at Coburn's on Cooper. 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So once again, Coburn's Liquor on Cooper Avenue. 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So get here. I'll see you soon.
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1: Yeah, it's my best friend's birthday day. She turned 18.
0: Nice. What you guys doing?
1: We went out to Pizza Ranch, and then we went to Walmart and played tag.
0: Oh.

0: stay with us for a couple days because he's got some meetings at the VA, which is cool. I like the dude and everything. He really tests me sometimes, especially when we're playing rummy. He's a bit of a talker, and that kind of turns me off, but that's not the only thing.
1: You know what my turnoff is? Old men who leave their pajama fly open. Well, you know what my turnoff is? So-called happily married guys looking for a free show.
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0: 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Absolutely free. Check, check. They are waiting for you at Coburn's on Cooper until 6 o'clock. Hey, it's Kat, and I have those for you because I believe you need to experience that. If you have not already, the Very Important Person lifestyle. You get into the event an hour early. 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I am done at 6 o'clock, and that is when I find my winner. 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

is the best part of my job. Seeing everybody that comes through the doors at Coburn's Liquor on Cooper and being able to make that phone call and tell you that you just won VIP passes to Ciderfest 2026. And guess what? I get to make two of those phone calls tonight at 6 p.m. All right? I am done at 6 on the dot. I'm going to find two winners and you and a friend are going to Ciderfest 2026. It's not this weekend, next weekend, the 12th at Dick Putz Field. And that means if you're a VIP, you get in 1 hour earlier. All right? You get the swag bag. You get the VIP treatment. And then general admission opens an hour later. So I want to make sure that your phone is ringing, but I need to know your name and number. Get here, get your name in the box, and you are good to go. And while you're here, try some free samples of Sinless and Sun Cruiser beverages. Just a couple of the amazing vendors that are going to be at Ciderfest 2026. Once again, you have until 6 o'clock. All right? Drive safely to me, but I can't wait to see you. 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

0: us, entertaining you for free, playing the hits and making you laugh. Me, Derek Lee, on the Vibe at 5. What do you do?
1: Money management.
0: Nice. You know, I already got someone in my life that does that. It's Kat, my wife.
1: Right.

0: important thing in a relationship, what would you say?
1: Communication.
0: Yes, communication is very important. Hello? Well, I can't communicate with you anymore. I communicate with Kat easily. I just tell her what needs to be done, and it better be done the way I want it, when I want it, or there's going to be a problem. You know what I'm saying? Just kidding. I'm scared of her.
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0: but I'm kind of an important man on KCLD. 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
1: Hi, we have important information for you. 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
0: We have
1: tried numerous times to contact you by telephone so we can check the status of your listing.
0: Yeah, but I don't care about that. I was waiting on test results. God, why does this look like this? And it itches.
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0: Jared. What's up to you, man?
1: I'm just at work.
0: What do you do for a living?
1: I cook.
0: Nice. Are you a good cook?
1: Not bad at times.
0: Would you make me dinner?
1: I could.
0: Oh, yeah?
1: I could. What do you want?
0: Well, what's your specialty, your go-to meal?
1: I can make a mean spaghetti.
0: All right. You throw some meatballs in there and you got yourself a date. I mean, a competition, a task. What else would you do for me?
1: Probably throw in the dessert.
0: Oh, it's getting hot here.
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0: our Mason Liveline nationwide. Up next, 85 Liveline. You want to get a hold of him. Me, Derek Lee, asking for a favor. If you see me out and about, can you not ask for my autograph? Not because, you know, I'm super famous and I don't have time for you. 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
2: Blah, blah. 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
3: Yeah.

0: sings it?
1: Pretty Ricky.
0: Pretty Ricky. No, no, no. Live line, who sings it?
2: Kingy.
3: Kingy.
0: That's right.
2: Yes.
0: Yes. You're the winner. Who's this?
2: Savannah.
0: Savannah. Where are you calling from?
2: I'm calling from Thief River Falls.
0: Minnesota. How'd you remember him?
2: Oh, my gosh. This was my song when I was, like, 10.
0: Oh, my God. How old are you now?
2: Yeah. Okay, well, I am 31.
0: Oh, my goodness. Well, that's such a great song. I'm glad we could bring it back and reminds you of some special times, hopefully, right?
2: Yes. It always brings back memories.
0: And I love when we get people like you on the phone who are so positive and fun. Huh? Savannah, we're going to send you a Live Line prize pack with the Live Line Mason Magical Mouse Pad and a Live Line trophy. Savannah, you'll love it.
2: Oh, my God. Thank you.
0: You're welcome. Hang on. We'll get you a dress.
2: Okay. Yes. Thank you.
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